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Can't beat that Queen tune from the Sheer Heart Attack remaster from 74. Here's Aerosmith, Back in the Saddle, Real Rock Z103.

Real Rock Z103. That was Sammy Hagar wrapping up a 30-minute rock binge with Give to Live. That, of course, off the I Never Said Goodbye, which was originally titled back in, pre-87 when the album came out. It was originally an untitled album by Sammy Hagar. Kind of a tidbit fact there for you. I'm Zach Daniels. If you're just tuning in, don't forget to download the Fergus Now app. Get it from the Google or Apple.

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1: Here's your Real Rock Z103 forecast. Good chance for off and on showers overnight. We drop to about 60. The showers continue into the morning and midday hours. We'll range around the upper 60s. Looking at partly cloudy conditions on Tuesday night, 55, around 70 on Wednesday, and a little cooler for Thursday, lower 60s.
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In front of that, Hurts So Good, John Cougar from the 82 American Fool album. Here's Manfred Mann's Earth Band with For You for a Rock Box Lost and Found from 1980 off of the album Chance. 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

0: Real Rock Z103, Can't You See? Good old Marshall Tucker Band. Love that tune. That's off their self-titled 1973 album. 30 minutes, Rock Binge coming up with Blondie, Survivor, and Soundgarden. 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
1: Here's your Real Rock Z103 forecast. Good chance for off and on showers overnight. We drop to about 60. The showers continue into the morning and midday hours. We'll range around the upper 60s. Looking at partly cloudy conditions on Tuesday night, 55, around 70 on Wednesday, and a little cooler for Thursday, lower 60s.
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Real Rock Z103, the crew of Motley, only the motleyest of crew. Same old situation. You know, I don't know if I've mentioned this before, but this is my brother's absolute favorite band. Boy, he goes bonkers, Motley Crue. Head of that, the Eagles, In the City, and even snuck in a Who song. You better, you bet. I'm going to keep it going. Here's the Allman Brothers with Midnight Rider, Real Rock Z103.

0: 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I got Zeppelin coming up for you. 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
1: Here's your Real Rock Z103 forecast. Good chance for off and on showers overnight. We drop to about 60. The showers continue into the morning and midday hours. We'll range around the upper 60s. Looking at partly cloudy conditions on Tuesday night, 55, around 70.

0: On Wednesday, and a little cooler for Thursday, lower 60s.
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Head of that, ELO, Don't Bring Me Down from 1979's Discovery album. It's time for a Rock Box Lost and Found. Let's roll it back to 69 from one of Carlos Santana's songs off of his self-titled album, Santana. 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

0: Real Rock Z 103. That was Fire from the Are You Experienced album by the Jimi Hendrix Experience. Can't beat that. From 1967. Still rocking today as much as it was back then. Love Jimi Hendrix. Left-handed genius. Man, I tell you what, that guy could play the guitar fiddle like nobody's business. I got a 30-minute rock bench coming up, kicking it off. The ZZ Top, then Blue Image, the Stones, and more. That's it for me, Zach Daniels, heading for the door. Hope you have a great rest of your evening. Miles Reicher coming in bright and early. Kickoff Super 2 for Tuesday. Real Rock Z103. Have a good night. Stay safe. And as always, God bless you. I'll talk to you again tomorrow.
1: Here's your Real Rock Z103 forecast. Good chance for off and on showers overnight. We drop to about 60. The showers continue into the morning and midday hours. We'll range around the upper 60s. Looking at partly cloudy conditions on Tuesday night, 55. Around 70 on Wednesday. And a little cooler for Thursday, lower 60s.
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1: Here's your Real Rock Z103 forecast. Good chance for off and on showers overnight. We drop to about 60. The showers continue into the morning and midday hours. Will range around the upper 60s. Looking at partly cloudy conditions on Tuesday night, 55. Around 70 on Wednesday. And a little cooler for Thursday, lower 60s.
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1: Here's your Real Rock Z103 forecast. Good chance for off and on showers overnight. We drop to about 60. The showers continue into the morning and midday hours. We'll range around the upper 60s. Looking at partly cloudy conditions on Tuesday night, 55. Around 70 on Wednesday. And a little cooler for Thursday, lower 60s.
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0: 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What to play next? 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Maybe we'll do that one. 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
2: Here's your Real Rock Z103 forecast. Good chance for off and on showers overnight. We drop to about 60. The showers continue into the morning and midday hours. We'll range around the upper 60s. Looking at partly cloudy conditions on Tuesday night, 55, around 70 on Wednesday, and a little cooler for Thursday, lower 60s.
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Dude! Ah! It's disgusting! 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

0: Looks like Mother Nature's cranking the dial to soggy. This evening, it's all about rain coming down hard, with breezy winds to boot. Overnight, brace for more rain and even a thunderstorm. Nothing quite says rock and roll, like being waterlogged. Tomorrow, expect rain most of the day, but highs are creeping up to a balmy 68. Current temperature, 65. 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

0: was a lot of music we just played. 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

0: We Live for Love, Pat Benatar, to wrap up a two in a row there for you on a Super Twofer Tuesday. Well, let's take a look at this weather for you. It looks like we could see showers this morning, then scattered thunderstorms throughout the afternoon. So kind of off and on rain throughout the day. Some clouds this evening will give way to a mainly clear sky overnight and making way for a beautiful sunny Wednesday with a high near 74. That is going to be the warm day of the week. So get on out and enjoy it. If you still got your boat in, go for one more ride or get out to the golf course and play around to golf. Looks like it's going to be a beautiful day. All right, Tom Petty and the Heartbreakers with the pair coming up. Duran Duran on the way too on a Super Twofer Tuesday.
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0: Rio from Duran Duran as we make our way toward lunchtime. I don't know what sounds good for lunch today. I was thinking pizza, but then all of a sudden I saw something that highlighted Chinese food, and that looked awfully good too. So I don't know. I've got some time to decide here, I guess. All right, two from Queen coming up, and lots more. Two in a row is on a Super Two for Tuesday.
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0: Queen, You're My Best Friend, second of two there. Two in a row all day long. It is a super two for Tuesday. We are looking for scattered rain throughout the afternoon and a little breezy out there. So, have your umbrella, I guess, and then hope the wind doesn't blow it backwards. All right, tonight, some clouds this evening, then should make way for clearing skies, and we're on our way to a beautiful sunny Wednesday. Looking for a high tomorrow of 74 degrees. Sounds great. All right, two from Uriah Heep coming up to kick off the next 30-minute Rock Binge.
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There's Dokken, second one, In My Dreams. Good afternoon, everybody. Lunchtime on a Super Twofer Tuesday, and we're in the middle of that 30-minute rock binge. Here's Guns N' Roses.

0: November Rain, Guns N' Roses with the second one there on a Super Duper Tuesday. Well, weather-wise, we are looking for cloudy skies for the remainder of the day. We'll have southwesterly winds of 10 to 20, so going to be breezy throughout the day. And we're going to have some scattered showers potentially throughout the afternoon. So making way for clear skies later on this evening, and we should make way for just a beautiful day tomorrow. 54 overnight tonight, and Wednesday calls for sunny skies and 74 degrees. All right, two for Molly Hatchet coming up, couple from ZZ Top, and stay tuned for Paul Schaefer's Day in Rock.
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5: It's September 29th, and today in 1979, the Police are number one in the UK with Message in a Bottle. 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

0: Cheap sunglasses from ZZ Top, Real Rock Z103. Well, if you are a reader and you'd like to read about local things, there is a local author of sorts. I believe she lives in either the Pelican Rapids or the Pelican Lake area. And she has written a series of four murder mysteries, all of which she has set on local lakes, including including Pelican Lake and including Lake Lida. And anyway, it's really fun if you know those areas when you read her books to hear her refer to places that you know and you know how to get there. You might live there. Anyway, great books. I've read all four of them. And tonight's event is called Making of a Murder Mystery. It's a talk and presentation. It begins at 5 o'clock this evening at the Pelican Rapids Library. Local author Marjorie Matheson Hance, she is the author of the North Lakes Murder Mystery Series, including Under the Ice, which is her fourth book. I just read it. She's going to host a special talk discussing how she incorporates her real-life inspiration panel into her writing. So in the book, there is a guy, the chief of police of Pelican Rapids is in her book. He's going to be there on the panel. Father Bob was an inspiration for this book, who preaches at a church kind of up by Pelican Lake. He's going to be part of it. And also Marcella Rose, who is a local artist. She's the one that does all the artwork on the covers of the book. So that's tonight at 5 o'clock at the Pelican Rapids Library, if you are interested in going. Four great books. I can highly recommend them. All right, two from Nazareth coming up, Real Rock Z103.
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0: Love hurts. Nazareth with a second one. All right, looking for scattered showers and thunder showers throughout the day today. Breezy out there, too. About where we are. Not getting super warm, but tonight dipping down to about 54 degrees. Tomorrow, though, it's going to clear out overnight, and maybe even this evening we'll see some clear skies, making way for a beautiful Wednesday, 74 degrees under a mostly sunny sky. All right, two from the Eagles to kick off the next 30-minute Rock Binge.
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4: Imagine you're reading Pride and Prejudice, except you're not reading it. Harris Dickinson and Marissa Abella are reading it to you on Audible. Her barbs sting you. His coldness sends a shiver up your spine. Your heart aches. Your ears burn. You yearn for Elizabeth and Mr. Darcy to profess their undying love for one another. You can't bear it any longer. Well, maybe a chapter longer. Performance is so good, you'll give love a second chance. Audible. Stories that speak
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Little Steely Dan for you. Hey 19, ahead of that, Josie. A couple of great songs from Steely Dan on a Super 2 for Tuesday. We're right in the middle of a 30-minute rock binge. Here's Boston.

0: Barry Goodrow, Dreams, Real Rock, Z103, and More Than a Feeling out ahead of that. Making our way through a Super Two for Tuesday. Great to have you along. Keep your umbrella close today. Scattered thunderstorms throughout the day, and we're going to see some clearing, but not till this evening and maybe even overnight. Dipping down to 54 tonight, but tomorrow looking absolutely beautiful. Lots of sunshine for your Wednesday and topping out at 74 degrees. Yeah, going to be a beautiful fall day. And I can tell you, in the last 3 or 4 days, the colors of the trees have changed dramatically. And it is getting absolutely beautiful out there. So I drive Highway 59 in from the Pelican Rapids area every day. And I got to tell you, the Earhart Hills and Maplewood State Park, did a bike ride through there. It's getting beautiful. So maybe plan some activities for the weekend. Looks like the leaves are going to really, really be showy. All right, AC/DC with a pair or two from Blondie coming up. Don't go away.
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0: This is the president of Real Rock, and I've got a simple question. What day is it?
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0: What day is it?
1: What do you want me to say?
0: I want you to say that it's Tuesday. Super Twofer Tuesday.
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0: Rapture from Blondie, Real Rock Z103. Two from Heart, still to come, couple from the Beatles. It is a Super Two for Tuesday. Great to have you along.
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2: Imagine you're reading Pride and Prejudice, except you're not reading it. Harris Dickinson and Marissa Abella are reading it to you on Audible. Her barbs sting you. His coldness sends a shiver up your spine. Your heart aches. Your ears burn. You yearn for Elizabeth and Mr. Darcy to profess their undying love for one another. You can't bear it any longer. Well, maybe a chapter longer. Performance is so good, you'll give love a second chance. Audible. Stories that speak
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0: Thank you. Yeah, Heart. I love that song. Magic Man and Crazy on You. Two of my Heart favorites. Yeah, back to back. Oh, love it. Anyway, two in a row on a Super Two for Tuesday. Great to have you along. Weather-wise, we're looking for scattered showers for the rest of the day, but we should clear off tonight. And we are going to have an absolutely beautiful fall day tomorrow. Sunshine and 74 degrees for your Wednesday. All right, got the Beatles with a pair to kick off the next 30-minute rock binge. That is it for me today. So enjoy the rest of your day right here, Real Rock Z103.
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Electric Light Orchestra kicking off my afternoon. Hey, Chuck Ahmed in. Clouds, maybe a few sprinkles. We'll check that forecast. Looks like a cooler trend, a little more fall-like as we approach the weekend. We'll talk about that. Journey on their Final Frontier, that's what they're calling it, the Final Frontier Tour. They're at the Alaris Center. Miles just posted this, actually. If you want to go, we've got tickets. 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Journey this Friday at the Alaris Center. 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

0: 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Save your love at Once Bitten, Twice Shy. Good afternoon. An update on the forecast calling for maybe a sprinkle or two with clouds today. For the rest of the afternoon, upper 60s. We stay pretty mild, 55 tonight, and then with some sunshine expected tomorrow, possibly mid-70s by tomorrow afternoon. Then an abrupt cool-off with more of a northwest breeze. We're into the upper 40s to 50 Wednesday night. Sunshine, lower 60s for a high on Thursday. Two from Santana up next, Real Rock Z103. 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

0: Real Rock Z103.2 from Metallica on Super 2 for Tuesday. Well, the WNBA first round is a best of three, and the Lynx lost at home to the Liberty the other night, so they are in a must-win situation. They've got to win the next two, otherwise it would be a disappointing season. Lynx and Liberty game two tonight. I've got a couple from Whitesnake lined up next. 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

0: Real Rock Z103, Super 2 for Tuesday, 2 from the Doors. Let's look at your forecast with the clouds today, upper 60s, and maybe a shower or two. It's still possible as we're seeing that around the tri-state area. Looks dry tonight anyway, mostly to partly cloudy, 55. We have some sunshine in the forecast with a south wind, maybe mid-70s for tomorrow. And then an abrupt cool-off here, northwest breeze will kick in on Wednesday night. Looks like upper 40s to 50. And then for Thursday, sunshine, lower 60s, mid-40s Thursday night, and lower 60s again for Friday. Got a couple from Van Halen ready to go on Super 2 for Tuesday. 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

0: Lover Boy, Real Rock Z103 on Super 2 for Tuesday. Miles just posted this here a little while ago. Journey is going to be at the Alaris Center in Grand Forks on Friday night. And he's got Want to Go right on here, right on Facebook. 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A chance to see Journey in Grand Forks on Friday night. 321-1033. Text Journey. Also, look for our Rocktober bracket. You can vote. You can punch on that post on Facebook. It's Rocktober, so we've got them all lined up in a bracket, and we'll see who wins. I just voted today as well. And just something to do in October. We did it last year, too. Kind of fun. Rocktober. Look for that as it is posted on our Facebook page. 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
3: 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Harris Dickinson and Marissa Abella are reading it to you on Audible. 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Your ears burn. You yearn for Elizabeth and Mr. Darcy to profess their undying love for one another. 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

0: Let's spend the night together, and also Heartbreaker there with the Rolling Stones this afternoon. Two from the Moody Blues coming up on this special day, your favorite day, right? Super Two for Tuesday. Let's look at your forecast. Things should quiet down tonight. Still calling for mostly cloudy conditions, about 55. More of a south wind keeps us pretty mild tomorrow. 75 maybe in the sunshine by tomorrow afternoon. And then more of a northwest breeze will bring us back down to fall, like upper 40s to 50 Wednesday night, calling for lower 60s Thursday, right around the mid 40s Thursday night, and lower 60s again for Friday. Moody Blues Double coming up. Super 2 for Tuesday continues after this. 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
1: 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Listen for the latest weather forecast and the latest reports from the Weather Spotter Network. 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

Real Rock Z103, Stevie Ray Vaughan, the Moody Blues on Super 2 for Tuesday. I got two from the Steve Miller Band coming up next. Vikes football, the Vikings, can they go 4-0? I'd like to think we can beat the Dolphins at home, but we'll see what happens. Yeah, the

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0: 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Glad to have you with Chuck Amadin. Before we get into Crosby, Stills, Nash & Young on Super 2 for Tuesday, we'll check in with our news director, Derek Sidian, and get the latest news headlines now on Real Rock Z103.
1: For KBRFradio.com News, I'm news director Derek Sidian. The Ottertail County Sheriff's Office and the FAA are investigating a plane crash near Pelican Rapids. The Sheriff's Office received a call of a possible plane crash in a farm field about 3 miles north of Pelican Rapids at around 8:15 Monday morning. Officers responded and located an unoccupied small personal plane in a field. Deputies say the investigation revealed that the crash occurred at around 5:20 Sunday night and that the pilot, a 73-year-old man from Minneapolis, was the only occupant of the plane and was taken to Lake Region Hospital by a private vehicle for treatment of non-life-threatening injuries. The sheriff's office was assisted at the scene by the Pelican Rapids Police Department, Pelican Rapids Fire Department, and Pelican Rapids Ambulance. The incident remains under investigation. The city of Ashby is warning residents after a woman appears to have taken medications from another person's home. City Clerk Mike Thormanson says that on Sunday, a young woman knocked on a resident's door and asked to use their bathroom. The resident allowed her inside, but after she left, the resident discovered that medication had been taken from their bathroom. The Grant County Sheriff's Office has been notified of the incident. Thormanson warns Ashby residents to not let people you don't know into your home, even if the request seems harmless or urgent. If someone insists or appears to be in distress, you can call for help on their behalf without answering the door. He also advises to keep medications in a secure place rather than in the medicine cabinet, especially controlled or prescription medications. If you have experienced something similar, please contact the Grant County Sheriff's Department at 218-685-8280. 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

0: ACDC Real Rock Z103 on Super 2 for Tuesday. Let's check your weather. Some clouds tonight, yet 55. And with the sunshine breaking out tomorrow and a south breeze, we're expecting mid-70s maybe by tomorrow afternoon, and a little bit more fall-like as we approach the weekend. More of a northwest direction to the wind drops us to the upper 40s to 50. On Wednesday night, lower 60s Thursday with the sunshine, mainly clear about 45 or so Thursday night, and again, lower 60s and expecting sunshine on Friday. Tom Petty of the Heartbreakers double coming up. Super 2 for Tuesday, Real Rock Z103.
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Okay, here's the rules. 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It's Super Twofer Tuesday on Real Rock.

0: 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What day is it?
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0: The Real Rock Z103 with Journey on Super 2 for Tuesday. I'm looking forward to Wild hockey. In case you missed it, the Wild open up the season just like that. It's here. It's Thursday night at Nashville against the Predators. Minnesota Wild hockey. Lynx got to get it going. Remember, the WNBA first round is just three games. And after leading pretty much the league all year long, they lost to the Liberty at home a couple nights ago. So they got to win the next two or they're done, just like that. The Lynx and Liberty from New York now tonight. So watch for that. Foo Fighters coming up on Super 2 for Tuesday, Real Rock Z103.
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0: 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Zach will keep him going. He's coming in next. I'm going to kick off another set with Rush on Super 2 for Tuesday, Real Rock Z103.
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Ahead of that, Riding the Storm Out. I'm Zach Daniels. Here's two by Manfred Mann's Earth Band. This one, Blinded by the Light. 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

0: Real Rock Z103, hello, I am your heart for another Super Twofer Tuesday. That one by Manfred Mann's Earth Band. I'm Zach Daniels. Hope you're having a good Tuesday as we move through the evening. What a drizzly, gloomy day it was today. Not a fan. Tomorrow, going to be sunshine, though, and a high of 76. I got two by Deep Purple coming up for you after the break. 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
1: Here's the latest weather forecast on Real Rock Z103. Overnight, about 55 with clouds, a warm Wednesday, possibly 75 with the sunshine, and then a little more fall-like with a northwest breeze. We drop to the upper 40s to 50 for Wednesday night, and with the sunshine, expect lower 60s for a high on Thursday.
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Ahead of that, Smoke on the Water. We all know it. We all love it. Here's two by Foreigner. 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
1: Rumors spreading around in that Texas town. About the shack outside the games. And you know what I'm talking about. 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They got a lot of nice girls.

0: Real Rock Z103 ZZ Top LaGrange for another Super Twofer today. Super Twofer Tuesday all day playing the double shots. I'm Zach Daniels. Got Zeppelin coming up after the break. And then some Fleetwood Mac for you. Real Rock Z103. Happy Tuesday evening.
1: Here's the latest weather forecast on Real Rock Z103. Overnight, about 55 with clouds, a warm Wednesday, possibly 75 with the sunshine, and then a little more fall-like with a northwest breeze. We drop to the upper 40s to 50 for Wednesday night, and with the sunshine, expect lower 60s for a high on Thursday.
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